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2: Here's the latest forecast from the Kick AM Weather Center. Clear skies tonight with a low of 57. Winds out of the east around 5 miles per hour. Mainly sunny tomorrow. High temperatures reach up to 82. Partly cloudy skies tomorrow night. Lows dip down to about 67. Currently, it's 71 degrees.

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George will be honored with the Career Maker Award at the Nashville Songwriters Hall of Fame coming up October 26th. Here's another hour of great classics. This time it's Owlcatcher.

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2: Here's the latest forecast from the Kick AM Weather Center. Clear skies tonight with a low of 56. Easterly winds around 5 miles per hour. Mainly clear skies tomorrow. Daytime highs approaching 82. Lows dip down to about 67 tomorrow night. Partly cloudy skies. Right now, it's 68 degrees.

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2: Here's the latest forecast from the Kick AM Weather Center. Clear skies tonight with a low of 56. Easterly winds around 5 miles per hour. Mainly clear skies tomorrow. Daytime highs approaching 82. Lows dip down to about 67 tomorrow night. Partly cloudy skies. Right now, 62.

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0: Here's the latest forecast from the Kick AM Weather Center. Clear skies tonight with a low of 56. Easterly winds around 5 miles per hour. Mainly clear skies tomorrow. Daytime highs approaching 82. Lows dip down to about 67 tomorrow night. Partly cloudy skies. Right now, 62.

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2: Here's the latest forecast from the Kick AM Weather Center. Clear skies tonight with a low of 56. Easterly winds around 5 miles per hour. Mainly clear skies tomorrow. Daytime highs approaching 82. Lows dip down to about 67 tomorrow night. Partly cloudy skies. Right now, it's 61 degrees.

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2: Here's the latest forecast from the Kick AM Weather Center. Lows level off around 54 overnight under clear skies. Winds out of the southeast around 5 miles per hour. Daytime highs approaching 82 Tuesday. Lots of sunshine. Partly cloudy Tuesday night. Lows around 67. Currently 59.

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2: Here's the latest forecast from the Kick AM Weather Center. Lows level off around 54 overnight under clear skies. Winds out of the southeast around 5 miles per hour. Daytime highs approaching 82 Tuesday. Lots of sunshine. Partly cloudy Tuesday night. Lows around 67. Currently, it's 58 degrees.

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2: Here's the latest forecast from the Kick AM Weather Center. Lows level off around 54 overnight under clear skies. Winds out of the southeast around 5 miles per hour. Daytime highs approaching 82. Tuesday, lots of sunshine. Partly cloudy Tuesday night, lows around 67. Currently, it's 58 degrees.

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0: Larry Gatlin and the Gatlin Brothers, they won a Grammy Award for Best Country Vocal Performance by a Duo or Group back in 1976 for that song right there, Broken Lady. 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
2: Here's the latest forecast from the Kick AM Weather Center. Lows level off around 54 overnight under clear skies. Winds out of the southeast around 5 miles per hour. Daytime highs approaching 82 Tuesday. Lots of sunshine. Partly cloudy Tuesday night. Lows around 67. Right now, 57.

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The country music legend George Strait, if you ain't lovin', you ain't livin'. Of course, he's known as the King of Country. Here comes Tim McGraw from 1994. This is Don't Take.

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Here's the latest forecast from the KICK AM Weather Center. Lows level off around 54 overnight under partly cloudy skies. Southeasterly winds around 5 miles per hour. Highs level off around 84 Tuesday. Sunshine mixed with clouds at times. Overcast skies Tuesday night. Lows dip down to about 68. Right now, it's 57 degrees.

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You know, Merle Haggard wrote that classic hit, Silver Wings, on an airplane while staring out the window at the jet engines. I mean, how...

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0: That's Reba McEntire. She's been putting out hits for 4 decades. Incredible. Up next, we're going to hear from Linda Ronstadt. No matter what you have planned today, I hope you have a blessed day.
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Here's the latest forecast from the KKM Weather Center. Lows level off around 54 overnight under partly cloudy skies. Southeasterly winds around 5 miles per hour. Highs level off around 84 Tuesday. Sunshine mixed with clouds at times. Overcast skies Tuesday night. Lows dip down to about 68. Currently, it's 55 degrees.

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2: Here's a latest forecast from the Kick AM Weather Center. A blend of clouds and sun today with highs around 84. Southerly winds 5 to 10 miles per hour. Lows around 68 tonight. Cloudy skies expected. Cloudy skies expected tomorrow. Slight chance of rain showers. High temperatures reach up to 84. Right now, 57.

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Right there. Charlie Pride before that. You kiss that angel good morning. Well done. And stand by for more great songs from Elvis, Alabama, coming up too.

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0: 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Charlie McLean sleeping with that radio on. The older you get, harder it is to get that sleep. Hope you got some. And stand by for more greatness. Got the Oak Ridge Boys coming right up.
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2: Here's the latest forecast from the Kick AM Weather Center. A blend of clouds and sun today with highs around 84. Southerly winds 5 to 10 miles per hour. Lows around 68 tonight. Cloudy skies expected. Cloudy skies expected tomorrow. Slight chance of rain showers. High temperatures reach up to 84. Right now, 57.

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Good morning on the way this hour. More great songs get us into our Tuesday morning. Willie on the way. Hello to help out, right? Tom Williams. We've got Eddie Arnold coming right up, too. Gene Watson.

0: Tennessee plowboy Eddie Arnold, one of the men who helped build Nashville, one of the 40 greatest, that list of 40 greatest men in country music history. Well, he's right near the top, no doubt about it. The song helped him win that first CMA Entertainer of the Year award there in 1967. Make the world go away, kind of what we do around here. None but great songs and great memories to help us avoid the real world, at least for a few more minutes. Tell us to stand by. I got John Conley and Travis Tritt coming right up.
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1: Here's a latest forecast from the Kick AM Weather Center. A blend of clouds and sun today with highs around 84. Southerly winds 5 to 10 miles per hour. Lows around 68 tonight. Cloudy skies expected. Cloudy skies expected tomorrow. Slight chance of rain showers. High temperatures reach up to 84. Currently 57.

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2: Here's a latest forecast from the Kick AM Weather Center. A blend of clouds and sun today with highs around 84. Southerly winds 5 to 10 miles per hour. Lows around 68 tonight. Cloudy skies expected. Cloudy skies expected tomorrow. Slight chance of rain showers. High temperatures reach up to 84. Currently 57.

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0: Millsap with a Don Gibson song. That became his third straight number one song for Ronnie Millsap. Title track from that 1975 album. He came out of the gate hot and stayed that way, didn't he? I'm Rick Morgan. Appreciate you making this part of your Tuesday morning. That second cup of coffee kicked in here on National Coffee Day. Feels pretty good, doesn't it? And more great songs to come. We've got Conway Twitty and Charlie Pride standing by.
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11: Here's the latest forecast from the Kick AM Weather Center. A blend of clouds and sun today with highs around 84. Southerly winds 5 to 10 miles per hour. Lows around 68 tonight. Cloudy skies expected. Cloudy skies expected tomorrow. Slight chance of rain showers. High temperatures reach up to 84. Currently 56.

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0: Tony Robbins, one of the biggest songs in 1962, number one for 8 weeks. And more to come here. A great sing-along from the Marshall Tucker Band coming right up.
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2: Here's the latest forecast from the Kick AM Weather Center. A blend of clouds and sun today with highs around 84. Southerly winds 5 to 10 miles per hour. Lows around 68 tonight. Cloudy skies expected. Cloudy skies expected tomorrow. Slight chance of rain showers. High temperatures reach up to 84. Currently 56.

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Lee Greenwood. That's Single with Purpose right there. And a little Florida history lesson again from John Anderson before that. Still to come, hear from Steve Warner, George and Tammy coming up too. 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
2: Here's the latest forecast from the Kick AM Weather Center. Sunshine mixed with clouds at times today, with daytime highs approaching 84. South winds 8 to 15 miles per hour. Lows level off around 68. Tonight, cloudy skies expected. Cloudy tomorrow. Slight chance of rain showers, 84. Right now, 60.

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3: Here's the latest forecast from the Kick AM Weather Center. Sunshine mixed with clouds at times today, with daytime highs approaching 84. South winds 8 to 15 miles per hour. Lows level off around 68. Tonight, cloudy skies expected. Cloudy tomorrow. Slight chance of rain showers, 84. Currently 60.

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2: Here's the latest forecast from the Kick AM Weather Center. Sunshine mixed with clouds at times today, with daytime highs approaching 84. South winds 8 to 15 miles per hour. Lows level off around 68 tonight. Cloudy skies expected. Cloudy tomorrow. Slight chance of rain showers, 84. Right now, 62.

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0: 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You get it, Judge? I'm gonna be just. 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
2: Here's the latest forecast from the Kick AM Weather Center. Sunshine mixed with clouds at times today, with daytime highs approaching 84. South winds 8 to 15 miles per hour. Lows level off around 68. Tonight, cloudy skies expected. Cloudy tomorrow. Slight chance of rain showers, 84. Currently, it's 67 degrees.

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3: Here's the latest forecast from the KKM Weather Center. Sunshine mixed with clouds at times today, with daytime highs approaching 84. South winds 8 to 15 miles per hour. Lows level off around 68 tonight. Cloudy skies expected. Cloudy tomorrow. Slight chance of rain showers, 84. Right now, 74.

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3: Here's the latest forecast from the Kick AM Weather Center. Sunshine mixed with clouds at times today, with daytime highs approaching 84. South winds 8 to 15 miles per hour. Lows level off around 68 tonight. Cloudy skies expected. Cloudy tomorrow. Slight chance of rain showers, 84. Right now, 74.

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1: Here's the latest forecast from the KICK AM Weather Center. Sunshine mixed with clouds at times this afternoon, with daytime highs approaching 84. South winds 8 to 15 miles per hour. Tonight, lows around 68. Cloudy skies tomorrow. Slight chance of rain showers, 84. Right now, 79.

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2: Here's the latest forecast from the Kick AM Weather Center. Sunshine mixed with clouds at times this afternoon, with daytime highs approaching 84. South winds 8 to 15 miles per hour. Tonight, lows around 68. Cloudy skies tomorrow. Slight chance of rain showers, 84. Right now, 79.

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0: 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We're all there. When was the first baseball game ever broadcast on television? It was between the Brooklyn Dodgers and the Philadelphia Eagles. It happened August 26th of 1939.
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2: Here's the latest forecast from the Kick AM Weather Center. Sunshine mixed with clouds at times this afternoon, with daytime highs approaching 84. South winds 8 to 15 miles per hour. Tonight, lows around 68. Cloudy skies tomorrow. Slight chance of rain showers, 84. Right now, 81.

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6: Here's the latest forecast from the KICK AM Weather Center. Sunshine mixed with clouds at times this afternoon, with daytime highs approaching 84. South winds 8 to 15 miles per hour. Tonight, lows around 68. Cloudy skies tomorrow. Slight chance of rain showers, 84. Right now, 82.

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2: Here's the latest forecast from the Kick AM Weather Center. Sunshine mixed with clouds at times this afternoon, with daytime highs approaching 84. South winds 8 to 15 miles per hour. Tonight, lows around 68. Cloudy skies tomorrow. Slight chance of rain showers, 84. Right now, 82.

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0: Yeah, that'd be okay. It's Johnny Duncan. She can put her shoes under my bed. I'm Mike Sheffield. Can you believe that September is like winding down? We are ever so close to October. Yes. Halloween, all that candy. Oh my gosh. And they've already got it all out. It's all ready to go. It's all ready to go.
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7: Here's the latest forecast from the KICK AM Weather Center. Sunshine mixed with clouds at times this afternoon, with daytime highs approaching 83. Winds out of the south, 8 to 15 miles per hour. Slight chance of rain showers tonight. Lows dip down to about 68. Cloudy skies expected. Currently 83.

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2: Here's the latest forecast from the Kick AM Weather Center. Sunshine mixed with clouds at times this afternoon, with daytime highs approaching 83. Winds out of the south, 8 to 15 miles per hour. Slight chance of rain showers tonight. Lows dip down to about 68. Cloudy skies expected. Currently 83.

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6: 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We're going to have some fun tonight.

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2: Here's the latest forecast from the Kick AM Weather Center. Lows level off around 68 tonight under overcast skies with a slight chance of rain showers. Winds out of the southeast, 5 to 10 miles per hour. Overcast skies again tomorrow. Chance for showers, highs level off around 79. Currently, it's 84 degrees.

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Here's the latest forecast from the Kick AM Weather Center. Lows level off around 68 tonight under overcast skies with a slight chance of rain showers. Winds out of the southeast, 5 to 10 miles per hour. Overcast skies again tomorrow. Chance for showers, highs level off around 79. Currently 82.

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0: John Denver, I'm sorry. A little song fact about that song. John wrote that song in about 20 minutes while sitting in a hotel. Yep. He got two separate Grammy nominations for Best Country Song and Best Pop Performance with that song.
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2: Here's the latest forecast from the Kick AM Weather Center. Lows level off around 68 tonight under overcast skies with a slight chance of rain showers. Winds out of the southeast, 5 to 10 miles per hour. Overcast skies again tomorrow. Chance for showers. Highs level off around 79. Currently 82.

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4: Here's the latest forecast from the Kick AM Weather Center. Lows level off around 68 tonight under overcast skies with a slight chance of rain showers. Winds out of the southeast, 5 to 10 miles per hour. Overcast skies again tomorrow. Chance for showers, highs level off around 79. Currently, it's 79 degrees.
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